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It's a story full of love, purpose, and grace. And this song is on His soundtrack for you. Welcome to His Radio Praise.

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1: your morning coffee, a midday snack, or evening stroll, they're all made better when you invite God along. 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

This is Carter Conlon. Psalm 139, verse 23 says these powerful words, "Search me, O God, and know my heart." Now, this serves as a powerful reminder to constantly seek God's insight. It's crucial not to assume that one's actions, thoughts, or directions in life are always right. Often, self-reflection may lead to a misleading sense of confidence, making it easy to overlook the underlying issues of our own hearts. Instead, it's essential to invite God to search our hearts and examine our ways. We should ask Him to reveal anything in us, then guide us towards an everlasting path, recognizing that the principles taught to others also apply to ourselves. This recognition is vital. Invite the Holy Spirit to search your heart today and to search your life, ensuring that you and I remain aligned with His truth. Pray about it today, because it's now time to pray.

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There's really no slowing it down. So hang in there during back to school and hang on to Jesus with this song, His Radio Praise.

But here, it's a summer praise list. Pun intended, of course. 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
0: Sweetie, you know I have no idea what any of that means, but I'm so glad you're hearing about Jesus. 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

0: This is Max Lucado. Fear turns some parents into paranoid prison guards who monitor every minute, check the background of every friend. A family with no breathing room suffocates a child. On the other hand, fear can also create permissive parents. Fearing that their child will feel too confined or fenced in, they are high on hugs and low on discipline. They don't realize that appropriate discipline is an expression of love. Permissive parents, paranoid parents, how can we avoid the extremes? We pray. Jesus' big message to moms and dads, bring your children to me. Pray that your children will have a profound sense of place in this world and a heavenly place in the next. Parents, we can entrust our kids to Christ.
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He is worthy to be praised. 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

right place, right time. It can mean you're listening to His Radio Praise just when you needed that encouragement. It also means remembering the right bus stop for the kids this year. Just set a reminder now.

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So keep listening. His Radio Praise.

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0: This is Carter Conlon. Have you ever been in a place where you had nothing left? Where you opened your mouth and all that came out was a cry? I have. In those moments when words fail and all that remains is desperation, God still hears. He answers. It's in that place of brokenness that God plants the new song. Not just a new song, but the new song. It's a song unlike any other. It's one that's birthed within us in surrender, in trust, in the deep places of the soul. It's a song that carries His presence, a melody of hope, even in the hardest of seasons. If you have nothing left today but a cry, let your cry now rise to God. Trust that He hears you and is planting His new song of confidence and trust within you. It's a song of faith, a song of renewal, and it speaks only of His unshakable love for you. It's an amazing song. Try singing it today. Remember, my brother, my sister, it's time to pray.
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playgrounds, backpacks, and school lunches. Fond memories or not, new stories will be written for each child during this school year. 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
0: Sweetie, you know I have no idea what any of that means, but I'm so glad you're hearing about Jesus. 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

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Love, joy, peace, and the one who makes them all possible. He's Jesus. This is His Radio Praise.

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This is where the healing begins. His Radio Praise.

0: This is Max Licato. Jairus heard two voices and had to choose which one to heed. The first, from the servants, in Luke 8:49, "Your daughter is dead." The second, from Jesus, in verse 50, "Don't be afraid." We need to know what Jesus will do when we entrust our kids to Him. In the case of the story of Jairus, Jesus united the household, verse 51. He let only Peter, John, James, and the girl's father and mother go inside with him. Next, he banished unbelief, the scoffers. He put them all outside, took her by the hand, and called, saying, "Little girl, arise." God has a heart for hurting parents. After all, God Himself is a father. Keep giving your child to God, and in the right time and the right way, God will give your child back to you. This is Max Licato.
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You're gonna make it, and so will your bank account. 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

God knows your name, and He's writing your story. It's a story full of love, purpose, and grace. And this song is on His soundtrack for you. Welcome to His Radio Praise.

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1: First day of school photos only pretend to stop time. There's really no slowing it down. So hang in there during back to school and hang on to Jesus with this song, His Radio Praise.

0: This is Carter Conlon. God always moves in harmony with His Word. The Spirit of God stirred upon the darkness, and when God proclaimed it, "Let there be light," light appeared. Now, isn't that incredible? When God speaks, darkness must yield to light, and emptiness transforms into purpose. His voice fills the void in our hearts, revealing our creation's purpose and meaning. When God saw the light, He deemed it to be good, separating it from the darkness. In our lives, when the Lord speaks, confusion fades, and we gain clarity on what is of God and what is not, recognizes the good and the evil, the purposeful and the destructive. Just as God spoke again in the earth's future, bringing forth light, we should be grateful for His continual guidance. As we reflect today on this, open our hearts to God's voice and allow Him once again to illuminate our paths. My brother, my sister, it's time to pray.
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1: It's Crazy Money Day. I am Chuck Bentley with my money life from Crown. The story of four lepers in 2 Kings 7 offers surprising lessons about money, stewardship, and God's provision. The city of Samaria was in the middle of a devastating famine. Food was scarce, hope was gone, and people were desperate. Meanwhile, four lepers sat outside the city gates facing an impossible choice. If they stayed where they were, they would die. If they entered the city, they would die. They decided to take a risk and go to the enemy camp. What they discovered changed everything. God miraculously caused the Armenian army to flee, leaving behind food, silver, gold, clothing, and supplies. The four lepers suddenly found themselves surrounded by abundance. At first, they ate, collected the valuables, and hid treasures for themselves. But then they stopped and said something remarkable. "We're not doing right. This is a day of good news, and we're keeping it to ourselves." Their conviction is a stewardship lesson. God's blessings aren't meant to stop with us. They're to flow through us. Even the lepers recognized that abundance carried responsibility. They needed to share this good news. The lepers remind us that faith sometimes requires action. They moved forward despite uncertainty, and God met them there. Often provision is discovered by taking faithful steps and trusting the Lord with the outcome. What we find can make a difference to our family, church, and community. Now I invite you to join us in Knoxville, Tennessee, September the 10th through the 12th to celebrate Crown's 50th anniversary. I'll be doing some special teaching on biblical stewardship. Register now at crown.org/50years.

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0: Sweetie, you know I have no idea what any of that means, but I'm so glad you're hearing about Jesus. 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

This is Max Lucado. Peter and his fellow storm riders knew they were in trouble, according to Matthew 14:24, but the boat was now in the middle of the sea, tossed by the waves, for the wind was contrary. About 4 a.m., the unspeakable happened. They spotted someone walking on the water. A ghost, they said, crying out in terror. They didn't expect Jesus to come to them this way. Neither do we. We expect to find Jesus in morning devotionals, church suppers, and meditation. We never expect to see him in a storm, but that's where he does his finest work, for it is in storms that he has our keenest attention. He said, "Take courage, I am here." Look over your shoulder, friend. That's God following you. Look into the storm, friend. That's Christ coming toward you. This is Max Lucado.

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Phil Wickham, the battle belongs to the Lord on your Friday morning. Well, we've made it through another week. I've been talking to my grandkids about their first days of class, and well, it's kind of a mixed review, some better than others, but you know, it's a process, and maybe you or someone in your family is going through the same thing. Kids in school, maybe you're going back to school, maybe you're in college, whatever, the Lord is going to be with us in every situation we face. Here's Crosspoint Music, Never Go.

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He is worthy to be praised. 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

right place, right time. 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It also means remembering the right bus stop for the kids this year. 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

some great versions, by the way. But King James, well, you know, if you have a history with that book, it kind of brings back a lot of things when you read it in the King James Version. James 3:17, maybe that's one you've remembered. It says, "But the wisdom that is from above is first pure, then peaceable, gentle, and easy to be entreated, full of mercy and good fruits, without partiality and without hypocrisy." God's love is pure, and we can trust in that love today. And one of the good things that the Lord does for us, He provides. And I love this song from Passion. It simply says, "The Lord will provide."

Whether you just moved into a new address or your radio coincidentally landed on a new spot, this is His Radio Praise, where we believe there's no coincidences. Welcome

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Christian Stanful and Passion. Oh, it was a glorious day when I met the Lord and He changed my life. More reading from the King James Version this week, Isaiah 54:10. For the mountains shall depart, and the hills be removed, but my kindness shall not depart from thee, neither shall thy covenant of thy peace be removed, saith the Lord that hath mercy on thee. Isaiah 54:10. God is a great God of love and of mercy. Here's CC Winans. That's my King.

0: This is Carter Conlon. The enemy opposes the children of God by keeping God's people convinced that they are less than they are. In Exodus chapter 1 and verse 9, the king acknowledged that the children of Israel were indeed greater in number and mightier than those in Egypt. Yet his plan was to make them believe the opposite, lest they rise up in their God-given power and authority and become free. This was a type of psychological warfare, and the enemy employs the same tactics against you and I today. The enemy suggests that we're marginalized, less in number, and weaker in power than we really are. The media ridicules those who believe in righteousness and truth. They say that Christians are losing influence and churches are closing. But Christ Jesus is still alive, still sitting on his throne with absolute power. Don't buy the lie. Our weapons are still mighty in God for the pulling down of wicked strongholds. It's time to pray.
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Eliza King and I Speak Jesus. You know, when you go in for a doctor's visit or whatever, people are always asking you, got any plans for this weekend? And I always have to think a minute. 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

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Love, joy, peace, and the one who makes them all possible. 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

0: Lord, if it is you, command me to come to you on the water. So he said, come. This is Max Lucado. For a few heart-stilling moments described in Matthew 14, Peter did the impossible. He defied every law of gravity and nature. Then he shifted his attention away from Jesus, and he sank like a brick. Give the storm waters more attention than the storm walker, and get ready to do the same. We can't choose whether or not storms come, but we can choose where we stare during a storm. Do whatever it takes to keep your gaze on Jesus. Courage is always a possibility. Feed your fears and your faith will starve. Feed your faith and your fears will starve. Storms are not an option, but fear is. This is Max Lucado.
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The only AI in these songs is that they're absolutely inspired. 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

In the morning, Lord, you hear my voice. In the morning, I lay my request before you and wait expectantly. 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I'm Brian, your midday worship host. With Eric Nieder, here's People of God.

Right out of the Psalms, unless the Lord builds the house, they labor in vain. Hope Darst, John Reddick, if the Lord builds the house on his radio praise. I'm your Midday Worship host, I'm Brian. The four that make up this group have written so many of the songs that we sing in church every week, including this. 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

There's a lot that goes into a healthy lifestyle, but it starts from the inside out. 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

It is Josh Baldwin, Crowns Down, part of Gateway Worship here, his radio praise. I'm your midday worship host. I'm Brian. You weary, you tired? Come unto Jesus. There's Laura's story.

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It's a story full of love, purpose, and grace. And this song is on his soundtrack for you. Welcome to His Radio Praise.

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1: It's Crazy Money Day. Hi, I'm Chuck Bentley with my money life from Crown. The story of four lepers in 2 Kings 7 offers surprising lessons about money, stewardship, and God's provision. The city of Samaria was in the middle of a devastating famine. Food was scarce, hope was gone, and people were desperate. Meanwhile, four lepers sat outside the city gates facing an impossible choice. If they stayed where they were, they would die. If they entered the city, they would die. They decided to take a risk and go to the enemy camp. What they discovered changed everything. God miraculously caused the Armenian army to flee, leaving behind food, silver, gold, clothing, and supplies. The four lepers suddenly found themselves surrounded by abundance. At first, they ate, collected the valuables, and hid treasures for themselves. But then they stopped and said something remarkable. "We're not doing right. This is a day of good news, and we're keeping it to ourselves." 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God's blessings aren't meant to stop with us. 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They needed to share this good news. The lepers remind us that faith sometimes requires action. They moved forward despite uncertainty, and God met them there. Often provision is discovered by taking faithful steps and trusting the Lord with the outcome. What we find can make a difference to our family, church, and community. Now I invite you to join us in Knoxville, Tennessee, September the 10th through the 12th to celebrate Crown's 50th anniversary. I'll be doing some special teaching on biblical stewardship. Register now at crown.org/50 years.
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May we never forget how good God is. God, you're so good. It's Passion on His Radio Praise. Not only good, He's great. His faithfulness is. There's Carrie Underwood and CeCe Winans on His Radio Praise.

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1: Disciples came to Jesus and teach us how to pray. He gave them, he gives us the Lord's Prayer. Matt Maher just put it to music this afternoon. It's his radio praise. With Jamie Jam Goshen and Selah, Our Father.

0: This is Carter Conlon. In John chapter 1, verse 1, we learned that in the beginning was the Word, and the Word was both with God and was God. He was present at the creation described in Genesis chapter 1, verse 1, and through Him all things were made. Without Him, the Scripture tells us, nothing exists. In Him was life, and that life was the light of humanity, shining in the darkness that unfortunately then didn't understand it. Verse 9 tells us that this true light gives light to everyone who comes into this world. Once again, God spoke, and light pierced the darkness, dispelling confusion and emptiness. I am so grateful that God speaks into our lives today and gives us again purpose and direction. Recognize the light He offers. Allow it to guide your path. Talk to Him about this, because He wants to give you the light that you need right now. It's time to pray.
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first day of school photos only pretend to stop time. There's really no slowing it down. So hang in there during back to school and hang on to Jesus with this song, His Radio Praise.

Not that I'm excited, but I know some games will be starting next week. But in a couple of weeks, college football will be underway. Yeah, I'm excited. It's his radio praise. College football pumpkin spice lattes, my favorite time of the year. Here's Meredith Andrews with the Lamb, the Lion, the King.

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came a sound from heaven as of a rushing mighty wind, and it filled the whole house where they were sitting. Verse 4, and they were all filled with the Holy Spirit and began to speak with other tongues as the Spirit gave them utterance. Just like he did it before. How many know we need him to do it again? All right, here we go.

trusting God. Whatever you're facing, whatever you're going through right now, trust in God. And maybe you're struggling with that. It's His Radio Praise, your midday worship host. I'm Brian. May this song be a prayer over your life. It's King's Porch. I Speak Jesus.

0: This is Max Lucado. What's your worst fear? Jesus did more than speak about fear. He faced it. In Mark 14, 35 through 36, Jesus prayed in Gethsemane's garden, "Abba, Father, everything is possible for you. Please take this cup of suffering away from me. Yet, I want your will to be done, not mine." The cup equaled Jesus' worst-case scenario, to be the recipient of God's wrath, to experience isolation from his Father. And what Jesus did with his fears shows us what to do with ours. He prayed. He even requested the prayer support of friends. Jesus' prayer was brief. It was straightforward and trusting. Do likewise. Be specific about your fears. Call them out in prayer and make them stand before God and take their comeuppance.
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I've never been. Always wanted to go. That is Red Rocks, especially for one of their Christian music concerts that they have. Red Rocks Worship. 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

Have you had the first pumpkin spice latte yet? Because you can get them at Dunkin' now and Starbucks next week, and probably already at the local shops, too. A little too early for me. 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

all time, past, present, and future. He is worthy to be praised. 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

is not a man that he would lie, or the Son of Man that he would change his mind. And it goes on to encourage us in this, that if he said it, he's gonna do it. If he spoke it, he will fulfill it. So I don't know what tomorrow has to bring, but I know this. If he tells us to march around our Jericho, those walls are coming down. I know this, if he sets us in front of an impossible Red Sea, we're gonna walk on dry land. And if he tells us to march in the battle and to face our giants, we might as well put our dancing shoes on, because the battle has already been won. Our God is faithful, and we can trust his word, and we can stand on his promises, and we can declare that he is not a God who lies. So let's sing that again.

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His radio praise looks like maybe some of those temperatures will start coming down. You know how it is, like the temperature might stay upper 90 or upper 80s to 90, but the humidity comes down, and that's where you notice the seasons are changing. Can't wait for that. His radio praise.

Right place, right time. It can mean you're listening to His Radio Praise just when you needed that encouragement. It also means remembering the right bus stop for the kids this year. Just set a reminder now.

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Welcome

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Praying for you to come to the altar. 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His radio praise.

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making a difference in someone's life even right now because you are listening and supporting his radio praise. Maybe you have given a financial gift. Maybe you've prayed for this ministry or just told someone, hey, get the app, download it, listen. You could change someone's life through Jesus.

0: This is Carter Conlon, reminding you today that God's presence is refreshing, a place where we worship in spirit and in truth. He gathers his people, both near and far, so that his kingdom may come and his will be done. He is our source of strength, the one who anoints and equips us to bring his word to others. We live in an hour very close to Christ's return, and we desire to be his people, a city set on a hill that cannot be hidden. He has promised that the glory of the latter house will be greater than the former, and we hold to that promise. Even now, his Spirit is at work, delivering the oppressed, lifting the burdened, and revealing his truth to all who sit and live in darkness. Trust in his promise and walk in the freedom that God, through Jesus Christ, has provided for you today. Talk to God about it. Talk to him now. It's time to pray.
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Fond memories or not, new stories will be written for each child during this school year. 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

Have an absolutely fantastic weekend. Hang out with his radio praise through your weekend. Here's Elevation and Rattle.

0: This is Max Lucado. Good people aren't exempt from violence. We aren't insulated, but neither are we intimidated. In Matthew 10:28, Jesus says, "Do not fear those who kill the body, but cannot kill the soul." Jesus had just told the disciples to expect scourging, trials, death, hatred, and persecution. To their credit, none defected. Psalm 118:6 declares, "The Lord is on my side, I will not fear. What can man do to me?" Satan unleashed his meanest demons on God's Son. Yet the devil of death could not destroy the Lord of life. I pray God spares you such evil. May He grant you long life and peaceful passage. Remember, God wastes no pain. This is Max Lucado.
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